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1: This is Venice Ferguson with your Saskatoon weather. There is a slight chance of showers this evening, partly cloudy overnight, low of 12. Tomorrow, mix of sun and cloud turns to cloud in the afternoon with a 60% chance of showers. The wind west gusting to 40 and a high of 22. Periods of rain overnight Sunday, and on Monday, sunny, windy, high 22. Cloudy for Tuesday, high 21. 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
8: This is Venice Ferguson with your Saskatoon weather. There is a slight chance of showers this evening, partly cloudy overnight, low of 12. Tomorrow, mix of sun and cloud turns to cloud in the afternoon with a 60% chance of showers. The wind west gusting to 40 and a high of 22. Periods of rain overnight Sunday, and on Monday, sunny, windy, high 22. Cloudy for Tuesday, high 21.
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28: This is Venice Ferguson with your Saskatoon weather. There is a slight chance of showers this evening, partly cloudy overnight, low of 12. Tomorrow, mix of sun and cloud turns to cloud in the afternoon with a 60% chance of showers. The wind west gusting to 40 and a high of 22. Periods of rain overnight Sunday and on Monday, sunny, windy, high 22. Cloudy for Tuesday, high 21.
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2: This is Venice Ferguson with your Saskatoon weather. There is a slight chance of showers this evening, partly cloudy overnight, low of 12. Tomorrow, mix of sun and cloud turns to cloud in the afternoon with a 60% chance of showers. The wind west gusting to 40 and a high of 22. Periods of rain overnight Sunday, and on Monday, sunny, windy, high 22. Cloudy for Tuesday, high 21.
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19: This is Venice Ferguson with your Saskatoon weather. There is a slight chance of showers this evening, partly cloudy overnight, low of 12. Tomorrow, mix of sun and cloud turns to cloud in the afternoon with a 60% chance of showers. The wind west gusting to 40 and a high of 22. Periods of rain overnight Sunday and on Monday, sunny, windy, high 22. cloudy for Tuesday, high 21.
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12: This is Venice Ferguson with your Saskatoon weather. There is a slight chance of showers this evening, partly cloudy overnight, low of 12. Tomorrow, mix of sun and cloud turns to cloud in the afternoon with a 60% chance of showers. The wind west gusting to 40 and a high of 22. Periods of rain overnight Sunday and on Monday, sunny, windy, high 22. Cloudy for Tuesday, high 21. Back in
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12: This is Venice Ferguson with your Saskatoon weather. There is a slight chance of showers this evening, partly cloudy overnight, low of 12. Tomorrow, mix of sun and cloud turns to cloud in the afternoon with a 60% chance of showers. The wind west gusting to 40 and a high of 22. Periods of rain overnight Sunday, and on Monday, sunny, windy, high 22. Cloudy for Tuesday, high 21.
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15: This is Venice Ferguson with your Saskatoon weather. There is a slight chance of showers this evening, partly cloudy overnight, low of 12. Tomorrow, mix of sun and cloud turns to cloud in the afternoon with a 60% chance of showers. The wind west gusting to 40 and a high of 22. Periods of rain overnight Sunday, and on Monday, sunny, windy, high 22. Cloudy for Tuesday, high 21.
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11: This is Venice Ferguson with your Saskatoon weather. There is a slight chance of showers this evening, partly cloudy overnight, low of 12. Tomorrow, mix of sun and cloud turns to cloud. In the afternoon, with a 60% chance of showers, the wind west gusting to 40 and a high of 22. Periods of rain overnight Sunday, and on Monday, sunny, windy, high 22. Cloudy for Tuesday, high 21.
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21: This is Venice Ferguson with your Saskatoon weather. There is a slight chance of showers this evening, partly cloudy overnight, low of 12. Tomorrow, mix of sun and cloud turns to cloud in the afternoon with a 60% chance of showers. The wind west gusting to 40 and a high of 22. Periods of rain overnight Sunday and on Monday, sunny, windy, high 22. Cloudy for Tuesday, high 21.
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11: This is Venice Ferguson with your Saskatoon weather. There is a slight chance of showers this evening, partly cloudy overnight, low of 12. Tomorrow, mix of sun and cloud turns to cloud. In the afternoon, with a 60% chance of showers, the wind west gusting to 40 and a high of 22. Periods of rain overnight Sunday, and on Monday, sunny, windy, high 22, cloudy.

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5: This is Venice Ferguson with your Saskatoon weather. There is a slight chance of showers this evening, partly cloudy overnight, low of 12. Tomorrow, mix of sun and cloud turns to cloud in the afternoon with a 60% chance of showers. The wind west gusting to 40 and a high of 22. Periods of rain overnight Sunday, and on Monday, sunny, windy, high 22. Cloudy for Tuesday, high 21.
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2: 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Saskatoon Crime Stoppers provides the public with the opportunity to anonymously and therefore safely communicate information that they have regarding criminal activity within the community. Our program is entirely funded on community donations and corporate sponsors. If you know of a crime that's been committed, you can leave a tip by calling 1-800-222-8477 or online at our website, saskatooncrimestoppers.com. Tips can be left 24 hours a day, 7 days a week. 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Once a tip has been submitted, a tip number is provided and the caller's identity is never known to us. We will not ask your name and you can remain anonymous. Information that is provided to Crime Stoppers can help police build cases in Saskatoon and around the province to reduce, prevent, and solve crimes. 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Saskatoon Crime Stoppers, do your part to stop crime in our community.
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3: 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We will not ask your name and you can remain anonymous. Information that is provided to Crime Stoppers can help police build cases in Saskatoon and around the province to reduce, prevent, and solve crimes. 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Saskatoon Crime Stoppers, do your part to stop crime in our community.
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17: This is your weekend weather from the Saskatoon Media Group newsroom for Saskatoon and area. Mix of sun and cloud this morning, becoming cloudy with a few afternoon showers. West wind 30 to 50 this afternoon, 21 degrees. A few showers this evening, then partly cloudy overnight, remaining windy. West 30 to 50 this evening, then shifting to south 30 to 50 overnight, low of 8. Mainly sunny and windy tomorrow, southwest 40 to 60, 22 degrees. Mix of sun and cloud on Tuesday, 25.
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0: Good morning. This is your news for Sunday, June 7th. Storm chasers from across the continent were in southeast Saskatchewan yesterday for some very severe weather. At 7:37 p.m., Environment Canada issued a tornado warning for the Redvers, Carlisle, Oxbow, and Lapman areas. This is U.S.-based storm chaser Stephen Jones.
1: Y'all, check out this constant lightning here near Carlisle, Saskatchewan right now here in Canada. This is incredible. Total strobe show right now.
0: James Colangelo is an Environment Canada meteorologist.
2: We did have quite a few reports of large hail. We had golf ball to tennis ball size hail. We also did have a tornado warned storm near Lampman, and it did not produce a tornado, but there was a funnel cloud in that storm.
0: There was a peak wind gust of 111 kilometers an hour at Estevan. Colangelo says conditions will continue for additional severe storms in the southeastern corner of Saskatchewan, as well as southwestern Manitoba later on today. In Saskatoon, the fire department responded to a house fire in the Westview Hampton Village neighborhood late yesterday afternoon. Crews were called to the 100 block of Lair Close around 4:30. There was heavy smoke coming from the back of the home. The fire was extinguished. No one was home at the time. The cause of the fire has not been determined. Starting today, the Saskatchewan Water Security Agency is opening the spillway at Gardiner Dam on Lake Diefenbaker to help control water levels following heavy rains in Alberta. The release will increase the river flow here in Saskatoon from approximately 240 cubic meters per second up to 700 cubic meters per second. In a couple of days, we'll see the river level in Saskatoon rise by about 60 centimeters. Put this in the memory bank for your drive to work tomorrow morning, as well as for the next 6 to 8 weeks. Traffic restrictions will be in place at the intersection of 8th Street and Cumberland Avenue. This will continue while construction starts and continues on new link stations in the area. Drivers should expect delays and allow for extra travel time. The link project is designed to improve transit capacity, reliability, and connectivity across Saskatoon. In sports, Shea Theodore scored in double overtime to power the Vegas Golden Knights past the Carolina Hurricanes 5-4 in Game 3 of the Stanley Cup Final. Both teams scored 4 goals in a single period. The Knights did that in the second, the Canes in the third. Mitch Marner scored a natural hat trick for the Knights. Game 4 of the Stanley Cup Final goes tomorrow in Vegas. To baseball, the Saskatoon Berries scored a run on a wild pitch in the bottom of the ninth to edge the Regina Red Sox 3-2. Shortstop Brock Laird scored the winning run.
3: Great game. I mean, obviously things didn't go away in the beginning, but that's baseball, man. And this team, we find a way to scratch and keep staying in the game.
0: The Berries are back in action 1 o'clock this afternoon at Cairns Field. To the majors, the Blue Jays beat Baltimore 6-4, and in the CFL, Edmonton defeated Ottawa 29-21. In the weather, mix of sun and cloud this morning, then becoming cloudy this afternoon with a few showers. West wind 30 to 50 this afternoon, high of 21. A few showers this evening, then partly cloudy overnight, remaining windy, low going down to 8. Mainly sunny and windy tomorrow, 22. Right now in Saskatoon, partly cloudy, 15 degrees. I'm Neil Billinger, and that's your news.
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Happy Sunday. It's Tucker Wetmore, 3-2-1 on 92.9 The Bull. My name is Jackson. Good to have you along. Busy Sunday, Barry's game if you didn't make it out last night. Always a fun time spending Sunday afternoon at the ballpark. Or even looking ahead to Wednesday if you want to go to the game and bring your dog along. We're going to talk about Bark in the Park. As well, still time to get in on the Here Comes Summer online radio auction that closes 11 o'clock tomorrow morning.

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Tate Screevers waiting on his headlights. 92.9 The Bull. Yes, there is a Barry's game tonight. I should say this afternoon, not tonight. Sunday afternoons are best at the ballpark. 1 o'clock opening pitch between the Barry's and Weyburn Beavers. Get your tickets while they last. 12 o'clock is when the gates open. Next Gen Patch at Cairns Field. And then looking ahead, Tuesday they play Medicine Hat at home. Wednesday, again, they play Medicine Hat, but it is the Bark in the Park night. $2 hot dogs. Bring your dog to the game. There's going to be dog races. Listen in all week long for some chances to win your tickets. Or head over to thebull.ca and get them right now so you can go to the game on Wednesday with you and your four-legged and

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12: This is your weekend weather from the Saskatoon Media Group newsroom for Saskatoon and area. A mix of sun and cloud this morning, becoming cloudy with a few afternoon showers. West wind 30 to 50 this afternoon, 21 degrees. A few showers this evening, then partly cloudy overnight, remaining windy. West 30 to 50 this evening, then shifting to south 30 to 50 overnight, low of 8. Mainly sunny and windy tomorrow, southwest 40 to 60, 22 degrees. Mix of sun and cloud on Tuesday, 25. Back in
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0: Good morning. This is your news for Sunday, June 7th. Storm chasers from across the continent were in southeast Saskatchewan yesterday for some very severe weather. At 7:37 p.m., Environment Canada issued a tornado warning for the Redvers, Carlisle, Oxbow, and Lapman areas. This is U.S. Bay storm chaser Stephen Jones.
1: Y'all, check out this constant lightning here near Carlisle, Saskatchewan right now here in Canada. This is incredible. Total strobe show right now.
0: James Colangelo is an Environment Canada meteorologist.
2: We did have quite a few reports of large hail. We had golf ball to tennis ball size hail. We also did have a tornado warned storm near Lampman, and it did not produce a tornado, but there was a funnel cloud in that storm.
0: There was a peak wind gust of 111 kilometers an hour at Estevan. Colangelo says conditions will continue for additional severe storms in the southeastern corner of Saskatchewan, as well as southwestern Manitoba later on today. In Saskatoon, the fire department responded to a house fire in the Westview Hampton Village neighborhood late yesterday afternoon. Crews were called to the 100 block of Lair Close around 4:30. There was heavy smoke coming from the back of the home. The fire was extinguished. No one was home at the time. The cause of the fire has not been determined. Starting today, the Saskatchewan Water Security Agency is opening the spillway at Gardiner Dam on Lake Diefenbaker to help control water levels following heavy rains in Alberta. The release will increase the river flow here in Saskatoon from approximately 240 cubic meters per second up to 700 cubic meters per second. In a couple of days, we'll see the river level in Saskatoon rise by about 60 centimeters. Put this in the memory bank for your drive to work tomorrow morning, as well as for the next 6 to 8 weeks. Traffic restrictions will be in place at the intersection of 8th Street and Cumberland Avenue. This will continue while construction starts and continues on new link stations in the area. Drivers should expect delays and allow for extra travel time. The link project is designed to improve transit capacity, reliability, and connectivity across Saskatoon. In sports, Shea Theodore scored in double overtime to power the Vegas Golden Knights past the Carolina Hurricanes 5-4 in Game 3 of the Stanley Cup Final. Both teams scored 4 goals in a single period. The Knights did that in the second, the Canes in the third. Mitch Marner scored a natural hat trick for the Knights. Game 4 of the Stanley Cup Final goes tomorrow in Vegas. To baseball, the Saskatoon Berries scored a run on a wild pitch in the bottom of the ninth to edge the Regina Red Sox 3-2. Shortstop Brock Laird scored the winning run.
3: Great game. I mean, obviously things didn't go away in the beginning, but that's baseball, man. And this team, we find a way to scratch and keep staying in the game.
0: The Berries are back in action 1 o'clock this afternoon at Cairns Field. To the majors, the Blue Jays beat Baltimore 6-4, and in the CFL, Edmonton defeated Ottawa 29-21. In the weather, mix of sun and cloud this morning, then becoming cloudy this afternoon with a few showers. West wind 30 to 50 this afternoon, high of 21. A few showers this evening, then partly cloudy overnight, remaining windy, low going down to 8. Mainly sunny and windy tomorrow, 22. Right now in Saskatoon, partly cloudy, 15 degrees. I'm Neil Billinger, and that's your news.
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Kane Brown and Marshmello, Miles on It, 92.9 The Bull, Jackson along here this morning. The Here Comes Summer online radio auction starts to close bids tomorrow morning at 11 o'clock. So this is your chance to check out some items, get your bid in. 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

0: and head to Next Gen Patch for a tail wagon good time. 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

John Party, Heartache Medication on 92.9 The Bull. Going to hear Jelly Roll in just a moment. He is headlining the Outskirts Music Festival Friday, June 26th, SaskTel Center Grounds. You didn't catch Jelly Roll when he was here a while back. This is your time to do so, but he is not alone. A star-studded lineup. Saskatchewan's own Braden King going to be on the main stage. We're also going to be welcoming Cooper Allen, Widemouth Mason, Third Eye Blind, and of course the man himself, Jelly Roll. Head over to thebull.ca to grab your tickets, find out more information, and mark the date on your calendar, June 20th.

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18: This is your weekend weather from the Saskatoon Media Group newsroom for Saskatoon and area. A mix of sun and cloud this morning, becoming cloudy with a few afternoon showers. West wind 30 to 50 this afternoon, 21 degrees. A few showers this evening, then partly cloudy overnight, remaining windy. West 30 to 50 this evening, then shifting to south 30 to 50 overnight, low of 8. Mainly sunny and windy tomorrow, southwest 40 to 60, 22 degrees. Mix of sun and cloud on Tuesday, 25.
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Kelly Green, Damn Good Day to Leave. 92.9 The Bull. Jackson along with you this morning. Don't forget, Barry's are on the field again this afternoon, home to the Weyburn Beavers. That is a 1 o'clock start. Gates open, next-gen patch at Carnes Field at 12 noon. 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Sundays are best spent at the ballpark. Remember

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Justin LaBrash, we haven't met yet. 92.9 The Bull. Coming up next weekend, Saturday, June 13th, is the Bigger Country Music Festival. There's going to be live music, a parade, fireworks, food trucks, Braden King, Brock Andrews, Jess Moskaluk on the main stage performing. Had a chance to catch up with Jess Moskaluk earlier in the week. You can catch that full conversation over at thebull.ca. And to find out some more information on this weekend's Bigger Country Music Festival.

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15: There you go. That's it. This is your weekend weather from the Saskatoon Media Group newsroom for Saskatoon and area. A mix of sun and cloud this morning, becoming cloudy with a few afternoon showers. West wind 30 to 50 this afternoon, 21 degrees. A few showers this evening, then partly cloudy overnight, remaining windy. West 30 to 50 this evening, then shifting to south 30 to 50 overnight, low of 8. Mainly sunny and windy tomorrow, southwest 40 to 60, 22 degrees. Mix of sun and cloud on Tuesday, 25.
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14: This is your weekend weather forecast for Saskatoonan area. Cloudy with a few showers this afternoon, 21. A few showers this evening and ending overnight, low 8. Mainly sunny and windy tomorrow, 22 degrees. Mix of sun and cloud Tuesday, 25. Back
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Stella Lefty, Boston on 92.9 The Bull. That is it for my time. Gates are about to open at Next Gen Patch, Cairns Field, at 12 o'clock as the Berries get set to take on the Weyburn Beavers. Have a great afternoon at the ballparks. Also coming up after lunch is our weekend Top 30 Countdown. What song is going to take home the crown of number one? We'll know coming up in a few hours' time. Here's Russell Dickerson, Happen to Me.

0: supercell thunderstorms, complete with golf ball to tennis ball sized hail, were the story last night in the southeast corner of Saskatchewan. At 7:37 p.m., a tornado warning was issued for the Carlisle, Oxbow, and Lapland areas. There were no tornadoes, but there was at least one visible funnel in the Lapman area. James Colangelo is a meteorologist with Environment Canada.
1: Our Estevan Carlisle was probably the worst area for storms. So we did have quite a few reports of hail in that area, as well as, again, the strong wind in Estevan. And we also did have reports of some flooding in Carlisle as well, as we had storms that kind of just sat over there, didn't move very fast, so dropped a lot of rain.
0: Colangelo says the same conditions will remain in effect for today, and they may stretch a little further eastward into southwestern Manitoba. There was a fire yesterday afternoon on the 100 block of Layer Close. That's on the border between the Hampton Village and Westview neighborhoods here in Saskatoon. No one home at the time of the fire, which was called in around 4:30. Investigators will identify the cause and origin of the blaze and establish a fire damage estimate later this week. Rain and cooler temperatures over the past week have allowed crews to get a better handle on wildfires in our province. At last word, the Saskatchewan Public Safety Agency reported there were only 9 wildfires burning, with the year-to-date total at 101. That compares to 244 at the same time last year, and the 5-year average of 174. The Community Safety and Service Awards dinner coming up Tuesday in Saskatoon. The event was previously known as the Badge, Shield, and Star Dinner. The chair of the event, Rick Peddle, says the change was done to try to include more first responders. He highlights the keynote speaker for this year's dinner.
2: We have Chief Tammy Cook-Searson. She's going to be speaking at the event as well as the award presentations. And she's going to be discussing her role as chief overseeing the firefighting efforts last summer.
0: The dinner is a celebration and a way to say thank you to the service providers and first responders in Saskatoon. The Community Safety and Service Awards dinner will take place Tuesday at Prairie Land. You can still buy tickets online. Turning to sports, the Saskatoon Berries are warming up for a 1 o'clock game this afternoon at Cairns Field. The 6-2 Berries will face Weyburn. The Berries were 3-2 winners yesterday in a game against Regina, played in front of 1,900 fans. The Toronto Blue Jays wrap up a 3-game home set with Baltimore. The Jays were 6-4 winners yesterday. If you missed last night's Game 3 of the Stanley Cup Final, go online and watch the highlights. It was a great game. The Vegas Golden Knights beat the Carolina Hurricanes 5-4 in double overtime to take a 2-1 series lead. This is the Environment Canada weather forecast for Saskatoon and area. Cloudy with a few showers this afternoon, 21. Those showers continue this evening and end overnight, low of 8. Mainly sunny and windy tomorrow, southwest wind 40 to 60, high of 22. Mix of sun and cloud on Tuesday, 25. Right now in Saskatoon, it is cloudy and 21 degrees. That is your news for Sunday, June 7th. I'm Neil Billinger.
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19: This is your weekend weather forecast for Saskatoonan area. Cloudy with a few showers this afternoon, 21. A few showers this evening and ending overnight, low 8. Mainly sunny and windy tomorrow, 22 degrees. Mix of sun and cloud Tuesday, 25.
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0: 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It's the Bulls Weekly Top 30 Countdown.
1: Yes, it is. Good afternoon and happy Sunday. Looking at some rain later on today. I'm Pat Dubois, but it's now time for the top 30 songs in Saskatoon. Can Tucker Wetmore hold down the number one spot for yet another week? Or are we going to be awarding that spot to somebody new? We'll find out in a couple of hours. But first, lots of music to get through, including number 30, the debut, Saskatchewan's own Josh Stumpf. This one is called Johnny Walker, Back to Me.
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0: Hometown Heroes, it's Dean Brody joining the Recklaws on the Bulls Weekly Top 30 Countdown. How is it going today, friends? Stoked to go to my niece's first ever dance recital after this. Very music-heavy day in very different ways. Love you, Ariella. All right, as far as the Bulls Weekly Top 30 goes, we're just kind of getting things warmed up, as we like to say. Before the Recklaws, you heard Zach Topps, South of Sanity. Crazy to think that it's just over a month till he's in Saskatoon. Vincent Mason before that, brand new music from a brand new artist, Wish You Well. And Tebe, that's going to leave a memory at number 26. 22 is Jason Aldean. And Don't Tell On Me.
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13: This is your weekend weather forecast for Saskatoon and area. Cloudy with a few showers this afternoon, 21. A few showers this evening and ending overnight, low 8. Mainly sunny and windy tomorrow, 22 degrees. Mix of sun and cloud Tuesday, 25.
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0: Okay, so have y'all seen that video of him this weekend chucking the phone? Credit to him, he never ceases to give us content to talk about. So much of it. And this is another good example of that. Morgan Wallen, I've watched it twice, so I need to figure out logistics, though. So essentially, somebody was filming him from front row, right near the end of the catwalk, and had the phone up really high. And then Morgan grabs the phone out of her hands and doesn't just throw it, like heaves it, like does that sort of like you're skipping a rock throw with a phone, because you know phones are flat, right? So if you kind of grip them right and you fire them flat, you can get that thing to rip like a frisbee. He did that on the other side of the stage. And then you watch the video again and you're like, okay, this is weird, because it's actually a security guard doing it and she's not even looking at the stage. She's kind of looking towards the person filming her. It's kind of like filming Inception, but she's got her phone on the stage. So I don't know if this is some inside joke or if Morgan was so upset about something that he chucked this person's phone for no reason, because it's going to be very difficult to get that phone back. We'll talk about it more on the show tomorrow and I'll put the video up on our socials, but there's your little Morgan Wallen drama of the week. Number 20 is Don't We. Number 19 is Corey Kent and Co. 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
2: A little Tyler Joe Miller. Get a little Tyler Joe in your life. Things will be better. Tyler Joe Miller, one of the best Canadian voices in country music, and I will stake my claim there. Number 17 with his new one called Under the Influence. I still cannot figure out what other song it reminds me of. Partially, it's The Age of Innocence. Or, is that the name of it? Now I'm forgetting. An old song from back in the day that had a TikTok rebirth a couple of years ago. We're not going to get into those specifics, though, because right now we are in the middle of a bunch of Canadian fellows that are just crushing it. We had Sully Burrows up there at 18, Put It On Me. We got Tyler Joe Miller right now, number 17, Under the Influence, and now number 16, Owen Riegling, Love, Hate, Love. Let's go.
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0: boy by the name of Morgan Griffiths. The song is called Just Being Me, and that is number 11 on the Bulls Weekly Top 30 Countdown. We are 20%. Oh, my God. Your brain internally says, say two-thirds, and your lips go,
1: 20%.
0: We are two-thirds of the way through the countdown. Number 11 with Morgan Griffiths, number 12, Nate Haller, and now number 10 is Ella Langley with Morgan Wallen. We haven't heard Ella Langley yet in the countdown so far, which is making me suspicious. We have heard Morgan, though. So now hits his second time. This one's called I Can't Love You.
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2: 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Our program is entirely funded on community donations and corporate sponsors. 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We will not ask your name and you can remain anonymous. Information that is provided to Crime Stoppers can help police build cases in Saskatoon and around the province to reduce, prevent, and solve crimes. 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Saskatoon Crime Stoppers, do your part to stop crime in our community.
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12: This is your weekend weather forecast for Saskatoonan area. Cloudy with a few showers this afternoon, 21. A few showers this evening and ending overnight, low 8. Mainly sunny and windy tomorrow, 22 degrees. Mix of sun and cloud Tuesday, 25.
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2: Last week's number one song is not this week's number one song, but it's still just a really good song. Tucker Wetmore's Brunette in at number four on the Bulls Weekly Top 30. The first, no, this isn't the first one of June. Let me just make sure I got my dates right here. No. Yes, it is. It is the first one of June. Silly. First one of June, and Tucker Wetmore takes a 4-point drop. Megan Maroney at number five with Beautiful Things. Riley Green at number six with Change My Mind. It's time now for the top three. We have a Canadian in here, and it's not number three. Because number three is Cody Johnson. Great singer, not Canadian. Here we go.
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3: This is your weekend weather forecast for Saskatoonan area. Cloudy with a few showers this afternoon, 21. A few showers this evening and ending overnight, low 8. Mainly sunny and windy tomorrow, 22 degrees. Mix of sun and cloud Tuesday, 25.
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9: This is your weekend weather forecast for Saskatoon area. Cloudy with a few showers this afternoon, 21. A few showers this evening and ending overnight, low 8. Mainly sunny and windy tomorrow, 22 degrees. Mix of sun and cloud Tuesday, 25.
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8: This is the Environment Canada weather forecast for Saskatoon and area. A few showers this evening. Those will end overnight, low going down to 8. Mainly sunny and windy tomorrow, southwest 40 to 60, high of 22. Mix of sun and cloud Tuesday, 25.
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9: This is the Environment Canada weather forecast for Saskatoon and area. A few showers this evening. Those will end overnight. Low going down to 8. Mainly sunny and windy tomorrow, southwest 40 to 60, high of 22. Mix of sun and cloud Tuesday, 25.
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15: This is the Environment Canada weather forecast for Saskatoon and area. A few showers this evening. Those will end overnight, low going down to 8. Mainly sunny and windy tomorrow, southwest 40 to 60, high of 22. Mix of sun and cloud Tuesday, 25.
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14: This is the Environment Canada weather forecast for Saskatoon and area. A few showers this evening. Those will end overnight, low going down to 8. Mainly sunny and windy tomorrow, southwest 40 to 60, high of 22. Mix of sun and cloud Tuesday, 25.
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